Hey, I got Penny. There comes a time in every girl's life when she's really got to ask herself.

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Welcome to Fight Club. If this is your first night, you have

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In late 1968, Parsons and fellow Byrds...

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0: Okay, have a good day.
1: Nah, fuck up. Make it a bad day. Hey, yo, my outlaw niggas. Switch these niggas. I'm a-

Only he had more exposure, only known by locals. Tri-state bi-coastal, really only the pot smokers, a few across the pond. The process was long, it wasn't quite as calm as what you

August in New York, full of the cots, the barrel was pulling the trigger, bullet was shot. I have a mask and what you put in the sauce, so I didn't add no drugs. But I'm gonna have to put in a drop, I put in a lot of work, of hurt on God, word too, I put that on mine. Sometimes wonder was it worth it or not.

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Your peace of mind turns to sediment, settle into a verse. The pursuit of happiness has its perks. 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

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You can put in your Mercedes and your 4x4, your Audi, your BMW, your Volkswagen, your skateboard. 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

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I chart my placement off the stars. 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
1: I shall control myself.

wastrels look at you sideways, as if to say, what happened? 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